Now, to a Philadelphia label giving us a prescription nobody wanted to fill. We're deep into the funkier end of tonight's show now. Funk, soul, or full disco. Which side of that line do you sit on when you're out dancing? Let us know on the Solar Radio Facebook page. Be interesting to see what you list. Now, First Choice was one of the defining girl groups of the Soul Soul label's Philadelphia sound. And this 1977 single became one of the label's biggest club hits, a tongue-in-cheek prescription for heartbreak.

Now to a song about a city that never quite belonged to the singer, until it did. Odyssey with Native New Yorker. Odyssey was actually a family group from the Caribbean, rather than Native New Yorkers at all, but this 1977 RCA single became one of the most beloved disco ballads of the era, later a huge favourite on the UK's own club scene.

Sylvester was a proudly, openly gay performer at a time when that took real courage. And this 1978 single for Fantasy Records became not just a massive club hit, but a genuine anthem for the gay liberation movement of the era. Hairs, You Make Me Feel Mighty Real.

Our next song turned Pure Defiance into a chart-topping record. It's Gloria Gaynor with I Will Survive. Originally released as a B-side, it was flipped by DJs who simply preferred it to the A-side, and it went on to top the Billboard Hot 100 in 1979, becoming one of the most enduring anthems in popular music history.

Now to a Philadelphia voice who turned humiliation into celebration. Evelyn Champagne King was reportedly discovered cleaning the studio at Philadelphia International as a teenager, and this 1977 single for RCA became her breakthrough hit, a defiant, sharp-tongued response to being talked about behind her back.

Now to a band whose amusement park ride of a love song became a genuine chart topper. The Ohio Players with Love Roller Coaster. This 1975 Mercury single gave the Ohio Players their only number one on the Billboard Hot 100, and its famous scream partway through the track has fueled decades of urban legend about what was actually happening in the studio that day.

0: now to the record that turned an entire funk collective into a philosophy. But first, we've just played a run of records that all became genuine dance floor institutions in their own right. Which one of tonight's tracks holds the strongest memory for you and why? Head over to our Solo Radio Facebook page and let me know. George Clinton's Parliament turned funk into full-blown mythology. And this 1976 Casablanca single became the group's biggest hit. A call and response record built to be shouted back by an entire room.
1: Tether off, we're gonna tether off the mother sucker.

Now, to five brothers with a fever nobody could shake off. The Silvers was a family group from Memphis, and this 1976 Capitol single gave them a genuine number one on the Billboard Hot 100, an infectious disease of a song about exactly what its title promised.

Now to a duo who turned an instruction into an entire evening's dancing. We've got Peaches and Herb, Shake Your Groove Thing. This was the second of Peaches and Herb's career, Linda Green stepping into the Peaches role for a 1978 comeback that gave the duo one of the biggest disco records of the year on the Polydor distributed MVP label.

Now to a Philadelphia record that turned a slogan into a genuine social statement. McFadden and Whitehead with Ain't No Stopping Us Now. Gene McFadden and John Whitehead. They'd already written hits for other Philadelphia international artists before stepping out from behind the desk themselves. But this 1979 single, an anthem of resilience that's remained a constant

Now to the record that gave Philadelphia Soul its own actual theme song. MFSB was the house band behind almost every hit to come out of Philadelphia International, and this 1974 single featuring the Three Degrees on vocals became the theme tune to Soul itself, topping the Billboard Hot 100 in the process.

Now to a song built around a single, Instant, Instruction. Originally written for a much younger sister, before landing with Anita Ward instead, this 1979 single on the TK distributed Juana label became a US and UK number one. One of the defining novelty adjacent disco hits of the entire era. Here's Anita Ward with Ring My Bell.

0: Now onto a record about literally turning the beat around and doing exactly that. But before we hear that, many of tonight's records became genuine number one hits on both sides of the Atlantic. Do you remember exactly where you were the first time you heard one of tonight's tracks? If so, tell me which one and where you were and what you recall. Be interesting to hear your story.
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You're listening to Moonlit Rhythms with me, Deanne Hines, here on Solar Radio. Stay with us. There's another run of dance floor classics still to come. And a reminder that we want your throwback tracks. Record a voice note on your phone with who you are, where you're from, and your throwback track, along with why it means what it means to you. Then email it to deannehines@solarradio.com. We'll be featuring the best ones in a future show. Now to a record about literally turning the beat around and doing exactly that. This is Vicky Sue Robinson with Turn the Beat Around. Vicky Sue Robinson had a background in Broadway before this 1976 RCA single made her a disco star. A record built entirely around a percussion break that sampled and covered dozens of times ever since.

Now to a Philadelphia label giving us one of the era's greatest club anthems. Instant Funk, I've Got My Mind Made Up. You can get it, girl. Instant Funk started out as Bunny Siegler's backing band before stepping out on their own, and this 1978 single on the South Soul label became their signature hit. Later famously sampled by Notorious B.I.G. nearly two decades on.

that of the record that turned an entire white rock band into unlikely folk icons for one night and one song. Now, the story behind this one is almost too good to be true. A struggling rock band playing to a mostly black audience, being shouted at to play that funky music, White Boy, and turning the heckle into a song itself. Released on Epic in 1976, Wild Cherries Play That Funky Music topped the Billboard Hot 100 and became one of the most sampled records in hip-hop history.

Uptown Funk and Grease done for another week. The sound of a decade that decided soul music belonged on the dance floor as much as anywhere else. And don't forget, if you've got a throwback track you want to share, record that voice note, who you are, where you're from, your track, and why it's the one, and send it to DeanneHines@soloradio.com. I'll be featuring your stories on a future show. I've been Deanne Hines, this has been Moonlit Rhythms, and you can find every episode, including tonight's, over on soloradio.com. Same time, same place, next Wednesday at midnight. 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

0: 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And none deeper than what we've kicked off this show with, the master himself, Ron Trent, brand new from him, featuring Angel Figuera and Pablo Color, the amazing Electric Jungle. Vinyl is available of this if you're quick enough. I did pick one up in the week, just had to. Great track. And typical 13 minutes long. We're not going to play quite the full 13 minutes, but we've had more than 10.
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0: And as always, we kick things off with the warm-up set, Deep Hypnotic House Grooves. Before we get into this, some shout-outs, first of all, to the live crew, Reese in North Harrow, Tex James, ever-present in London Town, hope you're well, Tex, and also Andrew and Unu Osborne in Winnipeg in Canada. Been featuring tracks from the brilliant new Felipe Gordon album. This is another one. This is called There Goes Again My Heart.

that previous track, South African business, Laddie Addy Soul, been belting out a lot of great new music this year. That one features Deli and Decency, I'm Giving Away, superb soulful house. In the background, Lars Behrenroth, back with a monster track called Forever, so good. Goes out to Michael Prince in Glasgow, his crew member up there in Scotland, John Russell, and also to Richard Goldthorpe in Sheffield. Thank you for the share of the show on your socials in the week, Richard. Greatly appreciated.

0: 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Solar.
1: And that Lars Bernroth tune, wow, superb, just goes on and on. What a great groove. Some more shout outs to Steve Carr and Milton Keynes. Also to Andre and Kerry Hardman up there in Lancashire. Also in Lancashire, Chris Murray in Ormskirk. Hope you folks are all doing well. Well, if there was a competition to see which South African producer could do the most one-arm push-ups in a session, it's between Laddie Adisol and these guys, 60 Hertz Project. Just prolific at the moment with the quality and volume of material. 60 Hertz Project, Beautiful Things, Broken Beat Masterpiece, and Raj Selly, Soul Radio DJ, been featuring lots from these guys in recent weeks as well. Big up to you, Raj. Just quality, turn it up.

0: and this is the latest offering from Lesney Deep called Tomorrow. Really do like this, superb. And before this, vinyl only track, Maxwell, the original of course, Till the Cops Come Knocking. That is the Reagan Ruler rework, which is out now on Mr. Bear Records. And it's a brilliant little EP for, actually is it four or five tracks, R&B and soul reworks, just whetting your appetite for next week, which will be the all vinyl special that we do once a year here on Deeper Rhythms, 2 hours of quality cuts that are vinyl only. And that is show 118. This is show 117. Remember, all of the shows of Deeper Rhythms available on the website at deeperrhythms.com. 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

What a track. Lovely, gentle start to the Loft Lounge. Holly Brunet, French singer. That is called Holy Day, one of my favorite soul tracks of the year so far. Time for this week's selection from yesteryear. This is Ronnie Laws, Friends and Strangers.

Keeping things chilled, this is Andy Compton, The Rurals, featuring Shamrock, track called Submarine. Quite accurate for the current UK weather. Less about that, some quick shout outs to Adam Johnson from The Plough in Harborne in Birmingham, and also to Timothy Cadman in NYC. Remember, if you want a shout out, please do get in touch. 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
2: Damien D here on Solar Radio with Deeper Rhythms, and that last track concluded the Loft Lounge Detroit Rising Daydreaming, the Kaidi Tatham remix, superb. And it is time now to get back to the house music, of course the main set where we bang it out a bit harder. Starting off, this is Dam Swindle, Call of the Wild, featuring Jungle by Night. Bit of a departure from their normal sound, I would say. More on the Afro house tip, but very good nonetheless. Goes out to Chris Johns, original Funketeer. Hope you are well, Chris.

What a tune in the background, one of the best soulful tracks of the year for sure. Saheeb Mohammed, Sheldon Ray, In Her Light, the Saheeb and DJ Spen original mix. Goes out to my lovely wife Imtiaz. I think you'll enjoy the sentiment in this one. Enjoy.

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2: Tremendous tune that's just left us previously. 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And keeping things going, this is a track by an artist called Dan Only. It's called Love Saturates. Slow burner, but when it gets going, it's pure 90s vibes. Goes out to Brennan Holman in Whitfield in

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You can email me damiand@solarradio.com. 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Paul Phillips, the virtual nightclub, Saturdays, 10 p.m. till midnight. In the background, this is Alton Miller, Positive Force, Deep Vibes. We're heading back to 2000 after this with a classic from Ananda Project, Cascades of Color, featuring Gael, remixed by Ben Watt. Remember him, one half of Everything But the Girl. And a little taster for what's coming next week in the vinyl only special that is not to be

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2: So, very close to the finish line now, just a couple left from me. And a couple of final shout-outs to do to the Brennan brothers. First of all, Dave Brennan, romping through China on a work trip at the moment, spreading the word about Deep Rhythms. I think you got your work cut out there, Dave, so we don't get too many listens on the old podcast, at least in China. But I'm sure you can work your magic. You might just have to pump it out twice as loud to get the message across. And also to Chris Brennan, Albuquerque, New Mexico, was enjoying the Loft Lounge vibes at the end last week. And that's good to hear. Or as another famous radio DJ would say, that's a nice action, Chris. And if you don't know what the hell I'm going on about, well, Alan Partridge, just check him out. Go to YouTube, Alan Partridge Best Bits. You're in for a treat, as long as you're not too easily offended, that is. Anyway, enough rambling, on with the tunes. This is a broken beat track, especially for you two brothers. It's called Brother Like No Other.

And time for just one more from me. And it's a track from this year by an artist called Pavel Svetlov called Simply Okay. So thank you so much for listening. I really do appreciate every single one of you tuning in each and every week. Remember, back next week with the vinyl special, all vinyl tracks, stuff that's only available on the Black Wax. So that's a mixture of old stuff and new stuff from this year and last year. Well worth checking. So remember, Paul Phillips, the virtual nightclub, 10 p.m. till midnight. But in the meantime, you have a great week. Peace.

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and people call it sampling. But what it is finding elements that fit into a composition, using elements that have already been experimented with and making them into something totally new, repurposing voices and tones and sounds.

Another song, another song, another song, another song, another song, another song, another song, another song, another song, another song, another song, another song, another song, another song, another song, another song, another song, another song, another song, another song, another song, another song, another song, another song, another song, another song, another song, another song, another song, another song, another song, another song, another song, another song, another song, another song, another song, another song, another song, another song, another song, another song, another song, another song, another song, another song, another song, another song, another song, another song, another song, another song, another song, another song, another song, another song, another song, another song, another song, another song, another song, another song, another song, another song, another song, another song, another song, another song, another song, another song, another song, another song, another song, another song, another song, another song, another song, another song, another song, another song, another song, another song, another song, another song, another song, another song, another song, another song, another song, another song, another song, another song, another song, another song, another song, another song, another song, another song, another song, another song, another song, another song, another song, another song, another song, another song, another song, another song, another song, another song, another song, another song, another song, another song, another song, another song, another song, another song, another song, another song, another song, another song, another song, another song, another song, another song

Another song is more important than all. Another song is more important than all. Another song is more important than all.

Another song is from all another song is from all another song is from all

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So good morning from Matt, good morning from Solar Radio this Thursday morning, the 27th of August already. Into some smooth jazz for a Thursday. Lee Slater and Cafe on

say good morning to Ray Carvania. How you doing, Ray? Des Gray is with me. Morning, Des. Big good morning to Jilly Cannon. How you doing, Jilly? Sam Duxbury, how you doing, sir? And good morning to Carol Gasper, who's with us this morning. And Early Doors. We say good morning to Andy Ledger. How you doing, Andy? Lovely to see you this morning. And even Earlier Doors than Andy, Mr. Lee Beresford. On that journey into work this morning. Good morning to you, Lee. Have a great, blessed day, sir, all right? Thursday morning with Matt, Embrace the Soul on Solar Sunrise. Good morning to you.

So we take you back 1986 for this one. Can't get over you. Sarah. And this morning, all our usual features coming up at 6:30, 7 o'clock, 7:30, our three reggae tracks for Thursday. 7:15 this morning, we do our Thursday morning sing-along. Thank you to Angie Carrington over in Basingstoke for this morning's selection. Thank you, Angie. Funny enough, we stick with the 80s on that one. 1982, something coming your way, courtesy of Total Experience Records, all right?

reaching out this morning, saying good morning to Deb Reynolds, who's with us. Big hi to you, Deb. Lovely to see you. Have a good day. It's raining where I am, Deb. The pitter-patter of those raindrops on the windows. It's a lovely sound. Wishing you a great day. A wet start to Thursday with Solar Radio. Good morning.

0: So we lift this one from an EP back to 2024 called Catch the Spirit, Gentle Fred featuring Lomax.
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0: Coming next, our first reggae track for Thursday. Something from the man who goes by the name of Mr. John Holt, all right?
1: 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So-

0: absolutely beautiful piece of reggae. 1971 Jackpot Records. 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
0: And folks, the Facebook feed is being my nemesis this morning, all right? If you're looking to make a post on the Facebook feed this morning, please may I ask you to look for the one that talks about rain, all right? Because I've had a couple come through on a previous post. So if you want to make a comment this morning, look for the one that talks about rain. Always messes me up. Loving this at the moment, Nate James. Set the Tone, Jim Sharp remixes. Good morning from Matt and Solar Radio.

good morning to Stephen Feehan, who's with us as well. And saying good morning to Tracy over in Wimbledon, joining us for this Thursday. Good morning to you. Yeah.

And the post to watch out for is the one that says, it's a wet start to the day. Solar Radio. Good morning.

South had an exodus. After flipping through the paper, our kinfolk knew what was next for us. They headed north to lay down their roots. The train was filled with hope, from the freight cars to the caboose. Next stop, Chicago, the big city of dreams and broad shoulders. This was the hot spot, even though the winters were much colder.

Charlottesville, these country folk figured out how to make a way. Our people made something out of nothing. There's always been magic in our DNA. From our art, our poetry, to the music we would play, the whole world watches, our black renaissance was put on full display. We were raised right, traditions were passed down, we welcomed new life. 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We weren't all rich, but this felt like a small piece of heaven. We spread love from the lake to state on 31st.

0: Really liking this at the moment. It's called 47th Street, courtesy of Lala Hathaway. Something brand new from her for 2026, yeah?
1: To 47.

Big good morning to Michael Stravinio joining us this morning. Hello to the lovely Jack Cotton. Axel LR, lovely to see you this morning. And Mr. Dave Burns with us as well. Morning, folks. Welcome to Thursday.

and we take you back. 1977, Columbia Records gave us this. The album was called Love Notes. The track Spring High, courtesy of Mr. Ramsey Lewis.

just gone 3 minutes after seven for this Thursday, 1989, courtesy of Ariwa Records. Looking Over Love, courtesy of the lady. It goes by the name of Cogfi. Morning to Michael Edwards.

Jack Cotton is experiencing thunder and lightning, she says. Good morning to you, Jack. Going over to Norfolk, we say good morning to Glenn Moore. Morning to you, Glenn. Hope you're well. Sunrise shift, he says, at work. T-minus 15 and counting. All the best to you, Glenn. Good morning to Jane as well.

0: then. Good morning to Nigel Bird joining us for Thursday. How you doing, Nigel? Lovely to see you. And I'm glad you tuned in right when we start playing Bluey. Gonna make you mine. Yes. And looking forward to 7:15, all right? Our sing-along for Thursday at 7:15, courtesy of Angie Carrington in Basingstoke. Her choice, something from Total Experience Records. We're going to go back to 1982. Something you're going to be familiar with, no doubt, all right?
1: Matt Daniels, dropping some smooth jazz.

And as I mentioned at the start of the show, me and Facebook, we don't get on very well. So not seeing all of the posts this morning, so bear with little old Matt as I go through. Oh, dearie me. The main thing is we're together for a Thursday morning. Something from Daniel Pierce right now. Little spring in your step. Suddenly loving. 13 after 7. Good morning.

0: also want to say thank you to Angie Carrington over in Basingstoke for this morning's selection for our Thursday morning sing-along. Thank you, Angie. Bit of an anthem, this one. ...1982... Total Experience Records was the record label. Let's press play this morning, all right?
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time to do that sing-along if you're getting ready this morning. Convert that hairbrush into your mic. If you're driving, that steering wheel is now your drum kit. Good morning from Matt, 18 minutes after 7, Thursday. Embrace the soul.

0: And thank you to Angie Carrington, hailing from Basingstoke, for the selection for this morning. Outstanding. Courtesy of the Gap Band for Thursday, all right? 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Once again, thank you to Angie in Basingstoke.
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So just ahead of 7:30, we went into this one. Who knows? Roger Day plays right here on Embrace the Song. And reaching out this morning, good morning to Mr. Double Busy himself, Mr. Jimmy Davis, sharing some of Thursday morning with me right here.

saying good morning to Nancy Ann Lester. How you doing, Nancy? Good to see you this morning as well. Saying good morning to Nancy Ann Lester.

and the record label simply called Hitman Records. Great record label from Soho back in the day. We play this one, 1983. Arena and You Can't Keep Breaking My Heart. Saying good morning to Clint in Shepherd's Bush joining me this morning. How you doing, Clint? Good to see you this morning. Rather wet, yes, I know, but they say we need the rain.

We move in to our, as I say, tip my hat in the direction of the thumbs up and heart emojis this morning. And as always, no particular order, just top through to bottom. We say thank you for your company for Thursday morning to Jack Cotton at Minnie Heyman. Good morning, and thank you to Shirley Lynch as well. Morning, Shirley. Mr. Glenmore. Axel LR over in France. Big good morning to Mr. Early Doors, Andy Ledger. Morning, Andy. Thanks for your thumbs up this morning. Michael Edwards, Nancy Ann Lester, good morning. Des Gray, Michael Evans, good morning to you. Michael Stravino, Papa Michael. Good morning, Michael. Big good morning to Dave Burns as well.

reaching out and saying good morning to Jan Bewey. How you doing, Jan? Lovely to see you. Big hi to Ray Carvanio. Nigel Bird. Good morning, Nigel. Big good morning to Philip Medcalf. Marilyn Lee is with us as well. Big good morning to Sabina Femick. Big good morning to Dave Dawson. Hope you had a good day on Sunday, Dave. Big good morning to Emroy. How you doing? Lovely to see you this morning. Big good morning to Tracy Berezia. And while we're on the Tracys, big good morning to Tracy in Wimbledon as well. Big good morning to Lorena in Tadworth. Sam Duxbury, good morning to you, sir. Big good morning to Adrian Eggleston. Good morning to you, Adrian. Regular to Solar Radio, Carol Gasper. Big good morning to you. Big good morning to Jilly Cannon as well. How you doing, Jilly? Good to see you this morning. Big good morning to Wayne Freeman, checking out the show this morning. How you doing, Wayne? Big good morning to Paul Stevens as well. How you doing, Paul? Nate Listener, good morning to you. Big good morning to Helen Tanner. Kevin Little, good morning. Big good morning to Stephen Feehan as well. Good morning, Stephen. Big good morning to Brian Earle, checking out the show. Big hi to Caroline Redmayne. John Johns is with me this morning as well. Big good morning to Steve Stexon.

We say thank you for your company this Thursday, right here on Solar Radio, all right? Wishing you a great, blessed day.

1985, taken from the album Baby. Have a Good Forever. Baby. We play the Cool Notes right here for Thursday. I don't want to stop. And Jimmy, I'm glad you enjoyed the Ramsey Lewis tune. Thursday morning, we're digging the crates. Stepping back, you're my number one. Got a seat of radiance this morning. Just a fine bass line to get you through Thursday. Good morning. Heading towards 8 o'clock.

and I hope you agree, just a fine bass line. Taking us towards 8 o'clock this morning. And we have the wonderful Mr. Nick Radcliffe in for Robbie Peters on Breakfast this morning. Nick's here through till 10. Then we have Tony Monson. Mike G comes in at 1 o'clock. The Afternoon Delight with Gary Spence, that's at 3. And then Tony Rodriguez at 6. Soulfully Yours with Rad Selly comes in at 8. And rounding off Thursday, 10 through to midnight, Paul Phillips right here with Soulful Grooves, all right? That's how it's looking for Thursday on Solar Radio. Big thank you for your company this Thursday morning. Gonna take myself away, fill my cup of coffee, and enjoy a Kit Kat, I think. Catch up with you tomorrow, right here on Solar, Friday night, 8 p.m. for Into the Weekend. Watch out, Nick's coming up with Solar Breakfast, all right? Have a good day. And as we say, stay blessed and show love.

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3: You did, all right? You done learned me.

so they said, could you be Robbie Peters for a day? And I said, And they said, for the right money, could you be Robbie Peters for the day? Well, that's it. For the right money, I'll be anyone you like. Good morning. Here we are. It's Thursday. Yeah, out of my comfort zone because it's not Tuesday or Wednesday. Confusing, isn't it? Maybe for you as well. Thank you to Matt Daniels. Fantastic show, Embracing the Soul. Don't very often get the chance to follow up Matt on air. Occasionally before him on the two-hour takeover when I sent in for Neil, but it's a real pleasure to have heard that top show this morning. Morning, Matt. He'll be back tomorrow evening for the Friday evening edition as well. Have a good day. Right then, here we go. It is me. Get your money back at the door if you're expecting Robbie Peters. Otherwise, just hang on, cling to the wreckage, and we'll make it through till 10. Usual nonsense in twixt a few other decent songs that we might share.

0: Alexander O'Neill's already getting love on the old Book of Faces. What's Missing, of course. Steve Barlow, Carolyn Barlow, off to Norfolk, I think, a bit later for a lovely long weekend with friends celebrating a 40th wedding anniversary. Hope the weather improves for you there. It's a bit damp, a bit moist around the couch there this morning, but not particularly so. Not much heavy rain at the moment. Although I know that's on the way. Mark Scrooby's in Stratford, not too far from here, and he says, yeah, it's raining hard there. And he's off the weekend as well. Somerset Cider. He's on a cider farm in Somerset tomorrow with family and friends. Yes. So he's going to be, whether it's raining or not, he won't care, will you, Mark? He emailed Nick Radcliffe at solarradio.com. If you want to do it that way, that's lovely. Or if you prefer, have a look for the Thursday Cow on the Solar Radio Facebook page. Happy Thursday. And I did a special version of my programme banner as well. At great expense, as you can say. I had it ordered up, and there it is. As I sit in for Robbie today till 10.
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slightly laid-back feel to the last couple of tunes. That's not a bad thing at this time of the morning, is it? Heidi Tan, Coffee on Your Sleeves, big hit in the Sweet Rhythms chart. And the Heath Brothers, For the Public. Not played that for a yonk and a half. Flemmo's in this morning. He says, you're so much better than Robbie looking than Robbie Peters on the radio. I actually have the perfect face for radio, Flemmo. Thank you so much. Let's get involved on Facebook this morning. You're looking for the Thursday Cow. Now, a few posts are going into yesterday's. That was Wednesday. I'm sitting in for Robbie today on Thursday. So have a look on Solar Radio for the one that says Thursday, and that's where you should say hello, if in fact you feel the need to do so. Or if you want, you can email nickratcliffe@solarradio.com. Whichever way you choose, it would be great to get your insults and your general insight into the weather this morning. Is it raining where you are? I am channeling my inner Michael Fish once more.

That was new from the Ingram Brothers, who call themselves Ingram Street and have been making some nice tunes for a few years now, but this is brand new. We like this. Nothing to do with the System song of the same title, Don't Disturb This Group. This is the Realm remix, of course. Well, you knew that without me telling you that. And we like it. And before this, Light of the World, of course, London Town. Shall we squeeze another one in before we go to the all-time great at 8:30 shortly? Might be the all-time great at 8:34 this morning, actually. Try and make that rhyme, why don't you? Good morning, it's Nick Radcliffe in for Robbie Peters. Bit of a different feel to a Thursday, and I can only apologise in advance

0: of the month, I think, at 3. He's saying, good morning, Phil. Nice to see you. It's a pleasant surprise. I think pleasant is a bit of a stretch, isn't it, Phil? Oh, Len Dare, he's awakened, he says, in the most tremendously good mood. Should talk like that, really, shouldn't you? Mr. Chumney Water. Could be because I'll be on the Italian Riviera this time next week. Well, gel, Len. Hope you enjoy it. Matt Lee, he's in as well. Oh, Caroline Redmayne, she says, loving the triple trouble this week. Yeah, trouble it is indeed. And let's do the all-time great at 8:30, just a smidge late. See, it all rhymes. In a moment.
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Radioactive Down to the Bone with Natasha Watts on vocals there. Feels so good. And that is the Opalopo remix. And it really is. Well, it's excellent. Former number one in the Sweet Rhythms chart. And before this, our all-time great at 8:30, for no apparent reason other than it is a bit of a tune, was Mystic Merlin and Just Can't Give You Up. Well, that's nice to have you company. It's Nick Ratcliffe in for Robbie Peters. Hope that I'm not shocking you too much on this rather moist Thursday morning.

0: bit of homegrown goodness, do we not? Shack Attack, of course, easier said than done. Very good morning to Ronald Ferran, who really enjoyed hearing For the Public by the Heath Brothers a little earlier. Good morning, Ronald. He emailed Nick Ratcliffe at solarradio.com, and the invitation is there for you to do the same. Or if you prefer, if you do the old socials, get on Facebook, look for the Thursday Cow today. A few people have posted on yesterday's post for my normal breakfast show, but because I'm sitting in for Robbie today, it's a Thursday Cow today. It makes a lot of difference to them, I'm sure. Pete Burnett says, pouring down with rain. I thought it couldn't get any worse, and then I turn on solar, and there you are. Yes, Pete, I'm afraid here to make your morning drag even more. Katrina Stewart saying, good morning, Katrina. And Jonathan McHugh says, good job he cleared the gutters yesterday. He's hoofing it down in Broadmarston, which is not too far from here either. Rona Trimby, third nightmare this week. I know, Rona, sorry. Linda McDonald's got his waterproof pants and boots on. He's feeling good. Axel LR's in France. Good morning, Axel. Dave Burns as well, and Rich Carter. Oh, Deborah Millington and Nancy and Lester. Good morning to you. Andy Ledger and Annette Conway. Chris and Fiona Bridgman, good morning. They're in, I think, the south of France at the moment. Stephen Feehan. Hi, Steve. Tim Southcott as well. Dawn Simons, Gary Campbell, Dave Dawson as well. All here. So make sure that you do get involved. Look for the Thursday Cow on the Solar Radio Facebook page today as I continue sitting in for Robbie till 10. Never mind, eh?
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0: 1982 vintage. You know, when you listen to tunes from this this era, this is chemistry. I can't lose of the stuff I use. They had real orchestra-type instruments, didn't they? Proper horn section, strings and everything. You hear the proper horns on this, not keyboards. I think probably the budgets were bigger, weren't they, in those days? Anyway, it's a joy to share that with you. And before this, it was a re-hit, as it were, because I think a couple of years ago, Vivian McCone, Love Has to Be Easy, was a big play on solo. We did a lot of playing of that. And it's back again in a slightly extended version, but we do like that. More homegrown goodness on solo. A very good one to Kev Dealey, who's in. Also Simon Nash and Mark Hallett, David Fozzie Forrester. Morning Foz as well. Who else is here? Oh, also DJ Cool Keith and Rex the Dog as well. Rich Carter, Wayne Freeman and Jilly Cannon. May have mentioned you already. I've got myself a bit lost this morning. Anyway, morning.
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it's Nick Ratcliffe sitting in for Robbie Peters. Actually, I'm sitting in for Rena McDonough sitting in for Robbie Peters. Rena was meant to be here today, but he will be tomorrow sitting in for Robbie, but he couldn't do today, so I stepped in. After all, he stepped in for me last week when the old intro went down. It's actually a bit dodgy again today as well, so if we're in and out a bit, I do apologise. Sharon Brown, I specialise in love, and two great voices together, Lee John and Byron Stingley. And

I've had an exodus. After flipping through the paper, our kinfolk knew what was next for us. They headed north to lay down their roots. The train was filled with hope, from the freight cars to the caboose. Next stop, Chicago, the big city of dreams and broad shoulders. This was the hot spot, even though the winters were much colder.

Bronzeville, these country folk figured out how to make a way. Our people made something out of nothing. There's always been magic in our DNA. From our art, our poetry, to the music we would play, the whole world watches, our black renaissance was put on full display. We were raised right, traditions were passed down, we welcomed new life. We had our own doctors and banks, we had our fair share of unfair fights. We weren't all rich, but this felt like a small piece of heaven. We spread love from the lake to state on 31st.

could be from the soundtrack to Shaft, couldn't it? Or from Curtis Mayfield, but it's Lala Hathaway, brand new from her, with Jay Ivey on the Narrative Bits. That is 47th Street. It's autobiographical, about living in Chicago, moving and making a life there. And it's going to be number one in the Sweet Business Chart. I'm absolutely certain of that. We love that tune. Very good morning to Linda Chapman, who's in. Oh, Elaine Fleming, that's Flemo's much, much better half. Morning, Elaine, to you and to Frankie too. And Kev Dow is here, Philip Medcalf as well. Dave Lawrence and Steve OB, Ruth Jacobs and Cliff Meganson, Minnie Heyman, morning Minnie, and Lee Westwood, Steve and Sal Picard. We've got a matching set here today. Gary Moore, Lewis Newbury, Angela Bowling, Lady Sparkles, and Michael Stavrino, Papa Michael as well. Who else? Always Adrian Eagleson and Anthony J. Carter. Not heard from you for a while, AJ. Bernie the Bolt Please Weld as well. And Jack Perry. Isha Kasbar's here. Morning, Isha. Michael Wirtz. DJ Andy Purds. Brian and Ginny Harbin. Another matching pair. And Barry Haddington.

0: really sound very much like herself on this, but it is Chaka Khan. There is a new album she's been teasing. It's called Chakzilla. I'm not sure when it's due, but it can't be that long now because we've had a few tracks through that sort of teasing it. And this is the latest of those. Curious Subject, Chaka Khan. Putting it out there, dangling it out. New mix to see if you like that. Paul Fellows is in. Good morning, Paul. He enjoys Skipworth and Turner, Thinking About Your Love. Certainly Rhona Trimby. Yeah, it's a bit of a tune, isn't it? We're going to be doing a couple of birthday celebrations with some lovely, lovely pieces in the coffee break. That'll be around about 10 minutes from now, so don't go too far.
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0: Rhythms Chart Sunburst Band. That's Dave Lee twiddling the little knobs in studio. And Tiffany Tezel on vocals, the excellent Reach for My Love, which really could be a James and Toomey, Reggie Lucas production. Sounds very Phyllis Hyman-y, doesn't it? But we think that's superb. That's the brand new, just now available extended version of that. Before that, yeah, more homegrown goodness, of course. Level 42, The Chinese Way. Good morning, Nick Rackley with you, in for Robbie Peters. And you're here in time for a double birthday celebration coffee break.
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3: That went on a bit quicker than I expected it to. Anyway, it was Yolanda Adams. That was from the soundtrack. It's the last piece of music on the film, The Sum of All Fears. Now, Yolanda celebrates her 65th birthday today, and that was if we could remember. And before that, Mario, who is 40 today, and the lovely Let Me Love You, the coffee break today. Renna is in for Robbie tomorrow. He'll do another coffee break around the same time, if you're good, or even if you're not, frankly. Okay, then, let's... As the machine seems to want to move on, let's do it. This is great and new, gospely and bumpy and housey and soulful. We love it. The Sonic Soul Orchestra with Daniel Thomas and Love Thief.

Sonic Soul Orchestra with Daniel Thomas on the vocals. We love that gospel-y, healthy thing. That is Love Theory. Very good morning to Di Dunn. Oh, and Robbie Peters himself has checked in from Croatia. Morning, Robbie. Hope you're having a good time there. That's where you got to. He's back next week. Tomorrow, Renner sits in for Robbie for the final time when Robbie comes back next Thursday and Friday. I'm sure you'll be welcoming back with open arms after I've vacated the seat today. And also, good morning to Charles Peck and Rochelle in Wanstead. Charles wants to warn people about an phone scam, actually, for investment. People keep calling and trying to get him to invest in things. I think he sent the caller packing in no uncertain fashion. Well done, Charles. But he says, please be aware of that. Right then, here we go. Your day's going to get a lot better. The way it looks for a Thursday is Mikey G on his final mission of the week at 1. It's Gary Spence Afternoon Delight here at 3 this afternoon. Following him, Tony Rodriguez will be here with New Soul Central. And then Raj Selly was Soulfully Yours at 8 this evening. And rounding off our Thursday, it's Paul Phillips and his excellent Soulful Groove Show at 10. But before all that, and up next, Thursday Styly, it's Tony Munson, the governor, with Mid-Morning Mayhem, a whole box of delight for him to open from 10, which is just moments away. Thank you for sharing your Thursday morning with me. I'll be back next week, Tuesday and Wednesday, as normal. I do hope you'll join me then for 8 for Brekkie on both days. And I'll leave you with Dave Grusin and Ragbag. Stay dry today, seek out sun if you can, and, well, ta-da. Have a good day, won't ya?

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Well, thank you so much to Nick Radcliffe for sitting in a third day in a row. Sat in today for Bobby Peters, but his regular shows on the Tuesday and Wednesday. That man works hard. And he's back, I think, just for a couple of days next week, as far as I know. A lovely tune to finish with, that wonderful Jake Grusin. Japanese import back then, rag bag. Bring back fond memories of that certain record shop on King's Road at World's End. Ah, enough of that. Anyway, let me tell you what we're up to today. A little bit later on, a feature we do roughly every 3 months. It's called It's an R&B Swing Hip Hop Thing. That we'll be doing just after 11:30. Now, no particular celebrity birthdays today. However, we got a highlight year. Yesterday, it was 2004. Today, we go back 40 years, 1990. So let's open up with a couple of serious tunes, starting with this from Arthur Miles. Here on Solar, your classic and 21st century soul station.

0: So it was 1990, that's the highlight year, the year that KISS FM first became legalised, and I did a few shows on there over a couple of years at least, and sort of stuff I was playing at the time. First of all, Arthur Miles and Helping Hands, and as I say, 1990 for that one. He made another record called Tripping on Your Love, which is pretty good, but that was the record that really sort of caught the attention and has lasted down the years. Great record indeed. I think it originated from Europe somewhere along the line. And then a great record from ME, whoever ME is, along with Yvonne Gage. Remember Yvonne Gage? Various things that she did, but that particular song called Winter Days and Summer Nights. Let me tell you what we're doing. We've got the Jazz Saloon Session number one coming up at about 10:30. A couple of 1962s before 11. 11 today, the Gospel Session, the final one of the week. 11:30, the Halfway House song, which could be chosen by you if you've got something very special happening today. Please let me know. Drop me an email, tonymilson@soloradio.com, birthday, anniversary, or whatever. And you're listening to the radio about 11:30. I'll try and play you a song if I've got it on hand. But right now, let's go from 1990 to 2020 in a moment.
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3: 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We've got some great sweet soft soul tracks, album pick of the day, and the feature that everybody's talking about, the Great American Soul Songbook. 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And also, you may hear some special guests joining me in the afternoon.
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0: And I just love this lady. I think she was from somewhere in South Africa. Her name is Claude's. Going back pretty much exactly 6 years for this song called I Feel Good.

That's that, I suppose, reimagining of that tune from 1985 by Pressure Point called Mellow Moods, and that's already doing good business on the Sweet Rhythm Shop, which can't be bad. Okay, let's pay tribute to a guy who has a birthday today, Mario. This was a big favourite of mine in 2004.

0: Right, two in a row. First of all, Mario celebrating his birthday today. The track entitled Let Me Love You, it was my favorite track of his, going back to 2004. And then the brand new record for the Coolness, they're still going. I don't know how many of the original group are still around, but that is a very catchy tune entitled Happy. And to add to the overall kind of goodwill of the record, it's a summer remix. Very nice indeed. Let's go to the Jazz Saloon for session number one.
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back to 1990 with the mainly instrumental track by Bobby Humphrey, Rainbow.

nice, isn't it? That's new from Tommy Davidson, along with Lamech. Not sure where Lamech fits into the whole shebang. But a nice little tune called Lift Your Life. Lamech spelled L-E-M-E-K. Tommy Davidson's done some good stuff recently. And before that, going back to 1990, the highlight year, good little tune, sometimes played in the Ethereal Magic session, but I played it today. Bobby Humphrey, flute player extraordinaire, and Rainbow. A couple of nice emails have come in. Peter Gordon says that's a record by ME featuring... mine's gone a blank, but you never reckon I'm talking about Winter Days and Summer Nights. Haven't played that for 40 years. You are a G-O-A-T. I don't know if that's complimentary or not, but thank you for that anyhow. Yvonne Gage. My mind went a blank just for a second. Mind you, my mind's been blank for many, many a decade. And Paul Cron says, I love the opening tracks. I think the Arthur Miles other track you mentioned, Chipping in Your Love, is even better. But I have to check the whole album up. Now, this is the interesting bit. He says, as I know you, like me, have a great interest in astronomy, we have the chance, weather permitting, to see a stunning partial lunar eclipse early tomorrow at around 5:12 a.m. 93% of the moon will be in the Earth's shadow, causing the full moon, nicknamed the Sturgeon Moon, to glow an eerie red, and it will occur just before the moon set when it's lower in the sky. Thanks to a phenomenon called Moon Illusion, it'll appear bigger, alarm said. Now, in my case, this is a big question mark. Do I get up really, really early in the morning to check it out? Or, since almost certainly I can be in the studio very, very late, so with Paul Phillips chatting about all things controversial AI and listening to some great music that he brings along, brand new stuff from the vault, and we stay for hours and hours and hours. He keeps looking at his watch. I must go, Tony, I must go, but he never does. He never leaves. So maybe tonight I'll get Paul to stick around till 5 a.m. and then go out and catch that glorious moon. So what about some Womack sisters?

0: Number 8 on the Sweet Rhythm Shot, the Womack Sisters, If I Let You, with the full album actually. It's called Womack Sisters, but that's the song that everybody's raving about. And by the way, both the vinyl and the CD are in your better record shops as we speak. And getting back to that lunar eclipse, it's all very well me to say that, but today I actually had to put my coat on for the first time, I think, in about 3 months, because it was raining this morning in London. It looks like there's going to be a few thunderstorms as well, so it's all very well to sort of go out early in the morning to catch a lunar eclipse, but probably it's all clouded over anyhow. But we'll see. Right, let's go back to the 1960s for two in a row in just a few moments. Edward Paton of the Pips, as in Gladys Knight and the Pips, would have had a birthday today. Something from Gladys Knight and the Pips, and probably appropriate too, coming up in a moment.
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0: And this song is entitled I Wish It Would Rain.

Right, two from 1968. First of all, Gladys Knight and the Pips paying tribute to Edwin Paton. Off the group who would have celebrated his 87th birthday today. He died in 2008. But that particular song called I Wish It Would Rain, there was another version that did rather better, as I recall, by the Temptations. But I thought I'd play the Gladys version of that. And talking about rain, what about Stormy? The Classics 4, also 1968. I decided to play that in the spur of the moment. There have been a number of cover versions of that, and I'll be totally honest with you, in many ways, I think I prefer some of the cover versions. There was a great one a few years ago, trying to remember who it was by. But the Classics 4, now they started life with it. They did a wonderful, wonderful song called Spooky a few months earlier, but Stormy was also quite popular on the US charts around that time. Okay, right, 1990 is a highlight year. This is a record I really liked at the time. I wouldn't have necessarily played it in the R&B swing hip-hop thing feature. It doesn't quite fit into that category, but this was a great record from APB. Called All or Nothing. We'll do the gospel session right after this.

0: That's a real left fielder there from 1990. APB, All or Nothing. I used to play that one on Kiss. And I just love the chorus on that particular record. That's so good, and that gentle rapping and everything else. It sounds a bit dated now, but it's one of those kind of guilty pleasures there. Very nice. Right now, let's do the gospel session. Final one of the week. Yolanda Adams has a birthday today. Let's play something from her in just a few moments.
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0: And this is a big gospel favourite of mine from 1995. Yolanda Adams.

0: Now, that is something brand new. Thank you to Richard Mazzetti for putting that my way. That is from Selwyn and Michelle, and a little thing entitled Glow. There's another track as well, but so I'm play that next week. But that's kind of nice. Now, before that, Yolanda Adams celebrating her birthday today, and a track that she did in 1995 called More Than a Melody. That came from an album of the same name. I'll try and play another track from Yolanda a little bit later on, but right now, stand by. We're about to get a bit housey in just a few moments.
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I love that instrumentation in the background there. Byron Stingley, the track entitled I'm Different. Let's say a few good mornings. Hi to Joyce Richards today, also Chan Sandu. And Errol Polonez in the house as well. Tim Ward, Axel LR, listening in his car today. Wayne Freeman, who says, love a little bit of Gladys, and I will try and play a bit of Gladys a little bit later on. Steve Feehan, who says, I love that instrumental, that Bobby Humphrey track, Rainbow. Thank you. Linda McDonald, hi to you. Says, I'm in the house. Jilly Cannon as well. Mario, she says, forever a favourite of mine. Jack Cotton, also love that Mario track I played. I'll try and play another Mario track later. Alice did show in the house as well. Hi to you, Jilly Cannon and Tex James. Right, okay, let's, what should we do now? We will play you something from the Sweet Rhythms chart. Now, this is right at the tail end of the chart. It's a reissue, but a kind of extended recording, a few little touch-ups, so to speak, of a tune that the Chestnuts Brothers did a few years ago. This is called Come to Me.

Yeah, the big, big new entry of the week, October London, and their album called Love Me For Me, and that's called Family Ties. This is some criticism of October London, because he has sounded so much like Marvin Gaye in fairly recent releases, but that's completely changed now. He's definitely got his own style now, and that's such a good record, and other tracks I've played already in the last few days. Very good indeed. And before that, the Chestnut Brothers. Good to have them back, going back originally, I think, to about 2004 for that record. It's been retouched up and hit all over again, currently at the tail end of the sweep of the chart at number 30. Let's do a halfway house song from 1990. One of my big favorites that year was this one for Greg Willis.

0: Well, very much influenced by William Devon's Be Thankful for What You Got. That was Greg Willis and Give Her What She Wants. It's very confusing because on some of his songs he was called Greg Willis and others it was Willis Tempo. So Greg Willis Tempo. I don't know what Greg is, I don't know what the tempo is, but Willis is definitely in there somewhere. 1990, the highlight year, that particular record, very nice. We will have a Soulful Slurry segment, by the way, today, and we've got the Jazz Saloon Session number 2 coming up later. Before we go any further, just a reminder, it's only a day away. We do it the last Friday of every month, Special Request Friday, where the second half of the show is all your choices. We've got quite a few already, but I think there's a room for a handful more. But we run out of time, don't panic. Whatever you do, don't panic, because we will do a Spillover Monday. Woody earmarked some second and third choices for Monday from your wonderful selections. So all you have to do, think of a song that you haven't heard maybe in a while, maybe something you love. Could be obscure, but it could be something that was very popular but just doesn't get enough airplay these days. And let me know. Love to hear from you. Just drop me an email, tonymunson@soloradio.com. But, and this is the big but, try and do it by no later than about 9 this evening to give me plenty of time to sort out all the necessary tunes. While I'm doing that, I'll be peering over the shoulder of Lars Selle and Paul Phillips, eagerly looking at what they're playing. Glorious obscurities that Paul digs up, real rare stuff. The 750-pound 12 inches, in pristine condition, by the way. And then bending his ear through the night. That's right the way through to 5 a.m. when that lunar eclipse occurs. Paul, you've been warned. You better get some sleep now, okay, because you're going to need it. In the background, Byron Miller, the new single with Kimberly Brewer, as it's entitled. Secrets of Love. I should leave it there. We're running late. It is time now for our special feature today, which is it's an R&B swing hip-hop thing. First of those tunes coming up in a moment.
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0: band, performing their massive hits, including Just Be Good to Me, The Finest, Take Your Time, High Hopes, Nobody's Gonna Love You, and many more. That's not all. 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
2: And this is Buried Heavenly Swing Beat, or New Jack Swing, whichever you like to call it, from 1990. The Girls.

0: Part one of our special feature, it's an R&B swing hip-hop thing. We played you three in a row. That last record, How Do I Feel? Mario, going back to about 2004. And Mario has a birthday today. I thought I'd play that one. Actually, it was 2007, that record, but it's a really nice little tune, a bit of R&B there. Before that, going back to 1993, or 1992, actually, Naughty by Nature and Hip Hop Hooray. I have memories. I only ever went to one seminar because I was in the business of importing and wholesaling records. All the other suppliers used to sort of go to Cannes and France, and the American one, which took place on Broadway in America, in New York. I actually only ever get to one in 1992, and I remember that at the end they had a couple of hip hop acts. Naughty by Nature, who did Hip Hop Hooray with their arms wide open and, you know, kind of a swaying like there was no tomorrow, and Digital Underground with the other one. I might play something from them later. Anyhow, that's part one. Part two to follow in a moment.
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Yes, that seminar used to take place, and maybe still does, I don't know, the Hotel Marriott in New York. Oh yes, used to like this one. In 1989, Troop.

0: Oh yeah, Chris Jones likes that tune. A real funkaholic tune, he reckons. Troop. A Banubian, rather, sorry. Banubian Slow Down. 1990, that one. Great piece of funky hip-hop, but a little bit of a sample of Edie Brickell, What I Am and What I Am, which I might play. The original of sometime, you never know in your life. And before that, yes, it was Troop. In 1989, I remember championing that on Essex Radio back in the day. Spread Your Wings, always good to hear that record again. Right, that is part two, part three to follow. Of it's an R&B swing hip-hop thing, and I think we're going to go back to the mid-1980s for the next track.
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0: And I never back announced the very first record we played in the feature back to 1990, the highlight year. The group was The Girls, spelt G-Y-R-L-S, and Wishing You Were Here. Always like that one. Right, I think you're going to enjoy hearing this one from 1986, and I think you'll recognize the intro straight away.
3: Testing, testing, 1, 2, 1, 2, testing, 1, 2, in the place to be.
0: That's where you first heard this little snippet, back to this record in 1986.

Right. Part three of our special features today. It's an R&B swing hip-hop thing. We do that feature every 3 months or so. We played you three in a row. First of all, testing, testing. 1, 2, 1, 2. Testing, 1, 2. In the place to be. We've heard various different radio stations use that catchphrase. But it was originally used on that record by Full Force in 1986. Alice, I want you... Just for me, I was on Essex Radio at the time, and that was a big, big record, I can tell you. Then in 1990, the highlight year, it was Samuel. So you like what you see when Kiss was doing its test transmission. That was a big, big record. Everybody, so many DJs got behind that particular record. A great swing beat or New Jack swing track, as the case may be. And then on the hip hop tip, Tribe Called Quest. I can't even say their name. Tribe Called Quest. That was also 1990. I left my wallet in El Segundo. Good to hear that again. Let's hear a few highs. And Des Gray says, I love the R&B and hip hop tunes. Neil Jackson says, back after a few days away, the work's piled up. That instrumental you played was a cover of a Frank McComb track. Had a different name though. But which instrumental are you talking about? I played a few instrumentals today already. Let me know which one it was. I'd be fascinated to know. And listening in Plymouth today, Alex, Kay and Sarah. Very, very good afternoon to you also. Yes, Gail and Colin and Ness today. Join their time. Put me back into reality here, Shahid. Yo, beautiful downtown Plymouth. I check for keys, started to step. What do you know? My wallet, I forget. Yo, it was a brown wallet. Let's completely change the mood and pace in a few moments' time and do the Lord have mercy. Soulful story segment for today. I feel bad, but he makes me feel better. Chit, chit, chatter. Now, Edward Patton of Gladys Knight and the Pips fame would have had a birthday today. Speed of sound. I'm going to go all the way back to the 1960s in a few moments' time and play something by Gladys Knight and the Pips.

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0: I thought it was a great record. I think I've got to, it's one of these records I've got to appreciate more as the years go on. Giving Up, paying tribute to Edwin Passon, one of the Pips who would have celebrated his birthday today. Then shooting forward to 1990, great ballad from Gerald Alston, and Getting Back Into Love. He's, I think at one point, was lead singer of the Manhattans. And then in 1998, around the time that Soda Radio first went legal, a beautiful track from Yolanda Adams, gospel tune, or Open Up My Heart, and she has a birthday today. Right, just a reminder, by the way, a bit later on this afternoon, following Mike G, it's the classic Groover show between 1 and 3, and then it's Gary Spence, the man with the sweetest rhythms and afternoon delight. That's through until 6. And by the way, talking about Gary Spence, on Monday, this coming Monday in the evening, it's a bank holiday Monday, so there's no Sweet Rhythm Shop, but instead a couple of the people from the Cool Notes, Steve and Heather, are going to be in the studio chatting to Gary. Of course, they've got a brand new single out, which I played a little bit earlier on, and all things Cool Notes, and that's happening on Monday evening. Well, Gary's on this afternoon, as I said, at 6 o'clock this evening, Tony Rodriguez, New Soul Central, and at 8 this evening, Ross Selly, Soulfully Yours, and at 10 through until 12 midnight is Paul Phillips with Glorious Obscurities, brand new up-and-coming house and garage stuff, and all a lot of brand new exclusive material as well. It's all happening today. Let's go into the Jazz Saloon for the second session in a moment.
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Right, Ruth Arnold says, I've been tuned in from the top, but only just got around to getting on here. Love that Samuel track. So you like what you see. Also, Tribe Called Quest, the best hip-hop band, in my opinion. Not heard. I left my wallet in El Segundo for a long, long time. Rarely played. Now, I think you're going to enjoy this next record of Glorious Obscurity from 1990. I think Chris Johns will enjoy this as well, and a bunch of other people. I used to play this on Kiss in the early days when I was on there doing breakfast shows at the weekends. Vince Andrews. If you haven't heard this before, feast your ears.

It's the second Jazz Saloon session of the day. We started off with a tune from 1990. The title is You Never Had It So Good. And then, yes, a brand new entry, or rather re-entry on the Sweet Rhythms chart, Glam Sam, the EP, and that particular record called Mr. Cool Groove. Oh yeah, I like that one. Reminds me of a little bit of that fantastic Bernard Wright album, Nard, back in the day. Yeah, some great record tracks on that. I want to see that go all the way. And that wonderful instrumental, Talking Colour, is on that EP. And a new entry on the Sweet Rhythm chart. This is Chris Kingdom.

0: Yeah, what a tasty arrangement. It reminds me of something, in fact, it reminds me of something very, very old, which I might actually play sometime when I do a 60s slot. Brooke Benson, the track called Fools Rush In. A very fast arrangement. I do like that one very much. Chris Kingdom, the new one. Along with Clyde Burrows, my favourite place. Munson Mid-Morning Mayhem and Stuart Garcia says, great selection this morning. I like that new Jack Swing mid-90s feature, I think. I used to listen to Kiss, he said, but my wife preferred Choice FM. Okay, that's interesting. I'm glad you're listening to Solar, though. You're in the right place to be. Let's do one more from 1990, the highlight year, in a moment.
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0: This was a great record you don't hear too often these days. Back in 1990, this is Donna Gardier.

my goodness me, how good was that record? Donna Gardier. I'll be there. You've got to go. Hope you've enjoyed the show today. Now tomorrow, it's very special. It's Special Request Friday. There will be no highlight year or featured artists as such, but I'll be paying tribute to birthdays. We'll have our usual features in the first half of the show, and then it's all your choices. So if you haven't emailed me already, love to hear from you. Make me some suggestions for tomorrow's show, the second half. Just drop me an email, Tony Munson at solaradio.com, and I'll see what I can do. And if I run out of time, don't worry, because we are going to continue it on Monday for a little bit of the show. There'll be Spillover Monday. It's coming Monday, which is the bank holiday Monday. So there's all sorts of things going on there. We'll leave you with this record from Jennifer Holliday on the Sweet Rhythm Shop right now, doing well, along with Paul Simpson. Call You Got the Best of My Love. My G coming up next. The classic Groovers show. Together we can do most anything. Tony Munson saying cheers.

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One from Mike G here on Solar, your classic and 21st century soul station. That be us then. And it's Thursday. We flip the scripts. The Classic Groovers show is on, baby. Evelyn Champagne King, I'm in love. Oh, have you noticed? And Lilo Thomas up top there, sexy girl. And Lilo's going to make an appearance at the Luxury Soul weekend in January 27. Yeah. Going to be there. Get your event passes now. Lilo Thomas, first time in about 30 years or something, I think. Thank you, Tony. He'll be there. Tony, great show. And he's back for more tomorrow at 10. You're definitely, Tony, got to come back, right? Nothing stops that, man. Thank you, Tony. So here we go then. All the way classic. Let's go.

0: Wonderful Slave there, Steve Arrington, and Feel My Love this Thursday afternoon. So the Solo Radio Group page, look out for the banner, of course, the Classic Groovers banner, and let's get you a shout this afternoon. Yes, indeed. How you doing? All right.
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Nice one, Errol. Dave Burns, hello to you. Also to Wayne Cherry. Good afternoon, Mike and Dan. Yeah, Danny Dan's bopping about. Wishing you both a great afternoon. Thank you very much indeed, Wayne. Classic gems, are they? Yeah. Chaz, hello to you. Also to Steve Feehan. Lyndon McDonald. Amazing classic groovers. Thank you. Also Trevor Daly. Roy Triffitt.

0: just brilliant. Coco Pop. That was on Motown Records, you know. Kind of a one-off. I'm in Love from the Magic Year 1984 when Solar was a bubba.
1: Yeah.
0: And I was too. Well, youngest on the station, I think. So we got the classic mellow moments, 1:30, 2:30 respectively, and a nibble, yep, and a tipple as well. Well, definitely in the second hour tipple when we get the pop-up bar up. Hopefully it won't rain again, because it's been raining a lot, hasn't it? Overnight, yeah. Denny says, if it rains, let it rain at night. So she's got her wish. We've had about three wet nights, really. It's just raining. And yes, the garden furniture is wet again. It's my fault.

Full Circle then became First Circle. Miracle Worker back in 1987 on Solar. So we're getting ready for our nibble and chibble. Place your orders. What would you like this afternoon? Yep.

0: They love it, love it. Controllers for the love of my woman. Nibble on the tipples on its way. Yeah, we've placed our Tesco whoosh order and, oh, he's knocking at the door now. Hang on. I'm linking here. Hang on. I've got to go and open the door to him. Get our goodies, right? And come back with a classic mellow moment right here, right now, on a Thursday afternoon. Stay close.
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0: First of our classic mellow moments this Thursday afternoon with Mikey. Quality music for a quality audience. Genobia, Jetta, All of My Life. Oh, that was a nice nibble as well. Did you enjoy your nibble?
1: Yeah, I did.
0: Pop up bar when we have our next classic mellow moment about 2:30. You can have something a little stronger then as we get ready for a long bank holiday weekend. Yeah.

And to me, ready for your love. Answer. Hello to Adrian Lindsay. How you doing, Adrian? Sparky Rob Flack. He's waiting for his beer at 2:30. he's ready for you, Rob. Leah Mullins. Also the Jamboree and Mandy Mills. Thank you so much for being there. This Thursday for the Classic Groover Show. Let's have some sunshine on your radio now.

0: Lovely jubbly, just a masterpiece right there. George Duke, Brazilian Love Affair. Brasilia. 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

The crew there, including Alicia Myers, of course, the vocal. You Can Do It, back in 1979. Hello to Steve OB, Kev Dowie, Chaz, hello to you. Wayne Cherry's in, also Paul and Caroline Fellows. Hi, guys. Look out for the Classic Groovers banner. Just give you a mention this afternoon. Right, we're dancing and prancing around the building now. It's time to turn it up.

Just groove with a Mikey, baby. Come on, come on. Come on. Just couldn't keep still today. Nitro Deluxe.

0: on a Thursday, and the good news is we've got another hour together. Oh, yeah.
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Good afternoon from Mike G, the final hour of the mission here, the Classic Groovers Show, Thursday afternoon. Crusaders. Yeah, unmistakable Randy Crawford vocal there. And the brilliant Walton Wolfenfelder sax there. So good. So good. I've got a Bluetooth speaker that when you switch it on, it goes, it always reminds me of that. Destination 3pm, lots of great classics to come your way. And of course, in the middle of the table, the final classic mellow moment, 2:30. Weather's looking a bit dodgy. Yeah, I'm not sure about that pop up bomb. We've got to wait to see if it doesn't rain. And a bank holiday weekend, does that mean bank holiday Monday we go back to how the bank holidays used to be? Chucking it down. Hopefully not. let's hope we have a sunny bank holiday weekend. All right, okay, we're going to continue some good groove here. Look out for the Classic Groovers banner. If I haven't said hello to you yet, I will promise between now and the end of the show.

0: turned on to you. 80s ladies on solo. So afternoon to Paul Fellows, and Caroline's gone off to get her bonnet sorted out. Oh, she's doing a Denny Den, is she? Let's hope she doesn't get back and it's too short, Paul. They're taking too much, cut too much off, hopefully. Oh, he puts their bonnet. Caroline's bonnet. Gary Campbell's bopping about like crazy over there in Eastbourne. Michael Watts, Street Life, yeah, baby. Nice one. Lyndon's bopping about too. Nice one, Lyndon. Dancing Desmond, well, he's dancing, obviously. Mark Lander, hi to you. Adrian Lindsay, to Mandy Mills and Barry Marzetti. There you go, Bez, you're alright. Dun, dun, dun, dun. What a finish, eh? Keep going, girls. That's great, isn't it? I love the way that finishes. All right, we are going to continue on the Classic Groover Show.
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Just brilliant Thursday afternoon with Mikey, baby. Georgie Boy Bits. Turn Your Love Around and David Joseph out of High Tension Fame and Joys of Life. Yeah, we're getting ready for our Nibble on a Tipple and a final classic mellow moment to boot here Thursday afternoon. How you doing, all right?

Vernon Birch and Lovely, Lovely Lady. On solo. So on Destination, of course, at 3 p.m. as per. And then my Uncle Gary, yeah, he's about today. He's about and he's bopping about right now. Getting ready for his show between 3 and 6 this afternoon. Taking towards the early evening doors time. This afternoon tonight with the happiest DJ on the radio. We have him exclusively at your favourite radio station, Solar. Uncle Gary. Give me a big squeeze, as we always use.

0: guys, I just want to be with you. Answer. All right, we're going to get into our classic mellow moment and a nibble and a tipple. Ooh, baby.
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5: 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We've got some great sweet soft soul tracks, album pick of the day, and the feature that everybody's talking about, the Great American Soul Songbook. 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And also, you may hear some special guests joining me in the afternoon.

classic mellow moment, final one today. The brilliant Anita Baker, a songstress herself. Sweet love. Sweet as a nut. Oh, it's gone all dark in the studio. Denny Den. Four candles, please. Four candles. Is it almost that candle time? It's getting dark. What's going on here? Is it going to rain? Is it going to rain out there? Is it raining? Oh, no. It's not raining, is it? Oh, no. Not again. Not again. We're not having a chance. No. Not having no. We're not having no rain this weekend, please. What happened to the heat wave number 6 everyone was talking about? Where is it? So is it duvet on or duvet off? What do you reckon, Denny?

R&B years, Aaliyah, Rock the Boat. And Bank Holiday Monday, if you're around 1 till 3, we've got that R&B Zone 2-hour special, being a Bank Holiday. All the way R&B, and I'll tell you what, we've got some bangers for you between 1 and 3 this coming Monday with Mikey, the R&B Zone 2-hour special. All right, looking forward to that. All right, we're going to dance and prance our way to Uncle Gary at 3 this afternoon. You ready? Let's go.

0: Yeah, this is when I do my George Formby impression. When I'm cleaning windows. Firefly there. Love is going to be on your side. 1981. Classic group. And NV before this. It's all right. It's all right. It's all right. We've got Gary coming up between 3 and 6 this afternoon. Afternoon delight. With my guitar. So we're going to squeeze in a couple more before my uncle sets onto the stage there.
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No, Terrell, you can do it. Just don't be in queue this weekend. What are you doing? Don't make a mess of it. Don't destroy yourself. What are you doing? The long bank holiday weekend is on its way, and Uncle Gary's on his way with a brilliant show between 3 and 6, afternoon delight. Oh, we're going to be bopping about. We are Mikey and Denny bopping about to my uncle. We are. And I'll catch you for the R&B Zone special, of course, on Monday between 1 and 3. Get yourself together. You ready? Well, man, again.

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2: 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Afternoon
3: delight. Hi, this is Ola Onabule, and you know there are thousands of DJs, but only one, Gary Spence.

just hang tough and do your stuff. The best will come to you. Do your thing, let your mind take wings. Who knows what tomorrow may bring? So I'm saying this to let you know that I really, really love you so. Just be mine.

Three big tunes to get us on the way this afternoon with the happiest DJ on the radio. Are you ready to be happy with Gary Spence for the next 3 hours? Thank you to Mr. G. He's talking about George Formby. Who is he? George Formby? I had to research that to find out who. I don't know. I don't know who George Formby is. No, never heard of him. Lovely show, Mike. Looking forward to the R&B show on Monday, Bank Holiday Monday. Yes, and I'm off to a very secret, well, it's not a secret location. Hope you're going to be there on Sunday at the Railway Pub. I'm going to give you more details, play the ad as well. That was Weeks & Co. Then we had a bit of Strikers body music and kicking us off. Changing for you. Let's can you just reach across? Just reach across. Press that. Reach for it. Wow, you're helping me out this afternoon with the buttons, aren't you really? Dr. Soul's been in the kitchen, yep. We have got a lovely, lovely tasty bit of afters this afternoon, yep. Number one on the Sweet Rhythms chart. No chart this week due to the bank holiday. Woo! The Sunburst Band featuring Tiffany Tazelle. Wow. This is Solar. Good afternoon.

afternoon to Denny Den. Apparently she just texted me, she's looking for a wedding dress. So it looks like me, we're getting married. We love you, Denny Den. And we have got some hot tunes this afternoon for you, yes, handpicked. Well, not many stations like Solar, really. We choose the music with the input from our lovely listener. Tune, Paul Simpson, Leon Neal.

Can you believe it? Dr. Soul's going away for a couple of weeks, and I'll be doing his show Tuesday mornings and Wednesday mornings. Makes all the difference in the world. I can't believe he's trusted me for his little show. I can't believe it. So I'll be here Tuesday 6 a.m. until 8 o'clock, Tuesday and Wednesday in the following week too. Yep, I will be. Who's going to wake me up in the morning with a cup of coffee? I don't know. I don't know, really. Love this one. Heidi Tan. Coffee on your sleeve. Wow. This is Solar. Gary Spence, the happiest DJ on the radio. Till

Off to the Railway Pub in Battle, East Sussex, on Sunday for playing a few tunes. Hope you could come down. We've got an advert coming up very soon if you'd like to come along, and it's free to get in. It's absolutely free. Ray Watson choosing the Sweets of Soul selection this afternoon.

0: And good afternoon to Terry Peck. Don't forget, if you'd like to email the show this afternoon, GarySpence@solarradio.com. Hi to Daniel Payne, he's emailed in. And the lovely Neil and Linda, yes. Good afternoon. Good afternoon to you too. And can I send you one of my big hugs? You don't mind, you don't mind. It's a big hug, it is a big hug. So Ray Watson choosing the Sweet Soft Soul selection this afternoon. And boy, has he chosen some great tunes. Hope you enjoy those coming up very soon. And don't forget, this Bank Holiday Monday, there's no Sweet Rhythms chart. So we've got Steve and Heather from the Cool Notes, which is one of our records of the week this week. We're hoping to get a sneak track from the forthcoming album. I've heard it all. Yes, are you jealous? You should be. You choose the drink, and guess what? Ray Watson will choose the Sweets of Soul selection. Good afternoon.
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You know, baby, I've been thinking about all of the very wonderful things you mean to me. And I felt it was time that I told you my own way. 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

0: Ray and I know Indira as well. Yep. Had a part in that, a big part in that. The new Lost Generation, Heart and Soul. Leroy Hudson, I do, in brackets, want to make love to you. Woo! I like it. And then we had the OJs, Loving You, Perry and Sadlin, Special to Me, and then was the DD Sharp, I Love You Anyway, and love that one from LV Johnson. Do you? We Belong Together. There's one more to come. We couldn't squeeze it in this section, so it's coming very soon indeed. Got a few emails come in. Saying that, you know, doing the Sweets of Soul selection, so you're kind of on a list. We will do it over the next few weeks, so don't panic. But if you'd like to choose any Sweets of Soul tracks, I'd love your input. GarySpence@solarradio.com. It's so easy, and you'll go on the list and you'll hear your selection very soon indeed. And as I said, on Monday there is no Sweet Rhythms chart. Joining me live around about 8:15 is Steve and Heather from the Cool Notes, and their latest single is coming next. Yes, which is our record of the week.
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the one we couldn't fit in for Ray Watson. What a tune, Labby Siffrey, My Song. From the album Crying, Laughing and Loving and Lying. Wow. Thank you, Ray. Thank you so much for choosing some real, real gems this afternoon. Hi to Janet. I think she's having a little listen while she's at work. Hello, Janet. Good afternoon. How's the husband doing? Is he all right? Is he looking after you? And is he buying you pairs of shoes and things like that? Yeah, I do check up on my girls to make sure they're being treated properly by their partners. And don't forget, if you're around at 6 o'clock Tuesday and in the morning, that is, Tuesday and Wednesday morning, I'm sitting in for Dr. Soul. You could take me to work with you, can't you? The next couple of weeks, Tuesday at 6 and Wednesday at 6 a.m. Yeah, in for Dr. Soul. Gary Spence, the happiest DJ on the radio.

time to make it to number one. That was a beautiful song there from Melba Moore. Love wins every time. That Indira, Ray's wife, has just messaged and said that loving the sweets of soul choices chosen by Ray. He said, so delicious. She said, I'm putting weight on with all the soul calories. Blimey, if that was really true, I'd be about 4 stone. You know that, all the music I play on this show. But yes, what a selection. What a selection. Thank you, Ray. And sending lots of love to Indira and Ray this afternoon. They are very special in my life. They are.

back to 21 there with Kim Tobal. Moving 1990s vibe mix, loving that mix. Hi to Ray Caviano, Gary Campbell's in the house. Are you, Gary? Thank you for being there. Jonathan Mills, Axel L. Heather Haywood will be my special guest, yes. Chris Sandu, Axel LR. And of course, Jelly Cannon. I was going to call you Cooten then, I don't know where that come from. Afternoon Delight on a Thursday afternoon. Can you believe next week is September? Can you believe that? I can't believe it. Looking forward to the weekend for me. I'll be there at the Railway Pub in Battle, East Sussex on Sunday. We're probably playing tunes like this from the SOS band. What a tune.

from the album The Sands of Time, Borrowed Love, SOS Band. Remember seeing them back a few months ago at Southend, in the Southend Theatre. What a night that was. Womack Sisters.

0: How good is that? Womack Sisters, self-titled album. All around. Some really good cuts on that album. As we're talking Bank Holiday Sunday, 30th of August, the Railway Pub, Battle, East Sussex, 1 p.m. until late. And I'll be there spinning some tunes. And guess what? It's absolutely free to get in. It's very close, about a minute's walk from Battle Station and from London. So hope to see you there. And, you know, just have a great time. Hope the weather's all right. It looks like it's going to rain, but we don't worry about that, do we? Did you get the rain today? I couldn't believe it. I could not believe it. I thought, what is that stuff coming from the sky? And it was rain. We are going to take a short break, and we're going to come back with the album pick of the day. We're going to go back to, before Gary Spence was born. We're going to go back to 1976, and album pick of the day from Lattimore. It ain't where you've been, it's where you're going on TK Records. We've got two tracks back to back coming next.
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0: the day today. Latimore, Something About You and Sweet Vibration. Yeah. We're going to say good afternoon to Espen from Norway. And he said, could you possibly play Chaka Khan and Snoop Dogg? We couldn't do that on the show this afternoon. We couldn't.
1: Chaka

0: show them.
1: This boogie's in my soul. 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
2: Rocking your speakers this afternoon. Hi to Dave Fleming and Elaine. They're tuned in and listening to my every word. Yep.

Woody. Wow, what a tune. I remember dancing to that one, yeah, I do. Well, you know, kind of, you know how Gary Spence dances, you know, kind of like that. Hi to Jay in a cloudy East Sussex. It's a bit late, but never mind, it's all right. You've got the yearly pass, so you get exempt from things like that, you know that. Said, loving that Melbourne Moore track. Hope it makes it number one on Monday. No chart on Monday, Jay. Due to the bank holiday, we have a special call notes. First hour, yeah. We've got Steve and Heather live on the phone round about 8.15, but no chart this week. I come back next week or the week after. And he would like to hear Mr. Cool by the Brothers Johnson. We've got that one lined up before we go. He says, cheers, old boy. What's he doing? Cheers, old boy. I'm not 40 yet, Jay. I'm not 40 yet. We've got the last feature coming up on the show this afternoon, the Great American Soul Songbook. And obviously some more cake from the chef before he goes. Now, what am I going to do in the next 2 weeks with no cake? I'll have to go to the shops. Something brand new from YCB. This is Living Tune.

0: Wow, how good is that? We've got a few new tracks from the forthcoming album from YCB. They've not been around since the early 2000s. And we go back a long way, the boys and me. Yeah, we go back a long way. I had to leave Beresford's home now, and loving the Dan Hartman brings back some memories. Yeah, 1978. I think my dad told me about that track.
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Mr. Cool, the Brothers Johnson, just for Young Jay, yes. He says, thanks for reminding me there's no chart on Monday, because, you know, if he turns up on Monday and there's no chart, he'll go, what is going... It'll get all unnecessary, I think, really. Beautiful single from Honor Ray. This is her latest single.

0: Gentle Woman, the album, Sentimental Love, which I rather like. Hope you enjoyed it too. I think Jay would have loved that one. And from Coté's latest EP, Out of the Dark, that was a track called Smoke. Into the last half an hour of the show, and I'll let you know who's coming up. Tony Lee is here at midnight tonight, between midnight and two. So that's a show that mustn't, if you love your dance floor, he does play some really big tunes and keep you dancing until the 2 o'clock at least.
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So we've got Tony Lee coming up at midnight tonight and through until 2. Tony Rodriguez here at 6, Ron Silly at 8, and Paul Phillips at 10 tonight. And you can listen back if you click on my beautiful face after the show. You can listen back on our website. And don't forget, if you'd like to email me about anything about the music, let me know. I'll send you the playlist of today in a few days. Jennifer Holliday, the unreleased album. That's called Baby Tonight. Yeah, doing very well in the Sweet Rhythms chart. Kev E, featuring Eco, Don't Worry. And we're going to give you the new single from Sergeant Tucker.

0: Now don't forget, if you're not doing nothing on the bank holiday Sunday, the 30th of August, you know, if you're just sitting there thinking, I'd like to go and see a superstar.
1: Well, there is one at the Railway Pub in Basel. How can you be serious? East Sussex, 1 o'clock until late. I'll be there spinning some tunes, and if you're coming from London, it's about a minute's walk from Battle Station. Yep. Hope to see you there. I know Tracy's going to be there. Hi to Tracy and his daughter Casey and the granddaughter Isabella. Well, good afternoon. Good afternoon, young ladies. Yes, you're listening to a strange man. I know what you feel. Please don't worry about it. You won't have nightmares, you know that. Latest single from Georgie B.

0: And that new single we played, that record of the week, is out tomorrow, by the way. You could download that single tomorrow. And I know the album is excellent. Yes. Georgie B and the Groove Association, a real man. What's a real man? Can you explain it, girls?
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0: My dad told me about this track as well, you know. Bob Skaggs, 1976, What Can I Say?

And don't forget, for girls, girls come on Sunday, I will be signing underwear. Yeah, I do that. What a track there. Well, Skaggs, what can I say? Couple of more tracks. So we are going to finish off with a Dolly Parton track. We are, I know, because I think whatever genre music you like, Dolly touched everybody, didn't she, really? So I've dug out a track that I used to play on the old discos many years ago to finish the show off this afternoon. Taking us there.

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Cheers. 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I think I'll pop round there. I think, Joe, is there an extra portion for me? Thank you.

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Playing Sam and his combo, Mr. Cool Groove. So we give you hugs, kisses and lots of love. Have a great weekend. Keep it solar. Hope to see you on Sunday.

0: Tony Rodriguez is coming very soon indeed with his big, big box of tunes. And as I said, you know, I mean, different genre of music, but definitely this lady touched everybody, didn't she, Dolly Parton? She gave loads of money to charity. Such a shock this week. But we're going to finish off with a track that I used to travel around with and play at my mobile DJing.
1: Yeah.
0: It's called Baby I'm Burning, my little tribute to Dolly. Dolly, we love you, Dolly. We miss you loads. And thank you for being you. Good afternoon. See you on Monday. Heather and Steve from the Cool Notes will be my special guest. No chart this Monday. Have a lovely weekend. Good afternoon.

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2: 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Me, Tony Rodriguez, alongside. Big thank you to Gary Spence and Afternoon Delights. Okay, so after last week's repeated show, we're back with a stack of brand new tunes. As always, the first hour, dropping some soulful house. Going to kick off with this one, Jordi Cabrera, and A Place for Me.

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2: So before this, we had Stacey Kidd alongside Tiffany Jenkins and Say It To Me, reworking Tina Marie's Portuguese Love. 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Catch that. And indeed the previous shows as well. 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
7: Okay, so before this we had Omar from the album Brighter the Days, the remix album on BBE Records. I've Been Waiting, Maestro and Super D remix. Before that we had Anna Marie Johnson and Shivers. And before that, Louis Vega, Elements of Life, Josh Milan, and Kiko Navarro. Tune called I Can Fly Sunshine. Don't forget the second hour, we change up the vibes, play some neo-soul, touch of R&B as well. In the meantime, this is Head Grooves, and this is Love.

That's Uncle Chris. I appreciate you. New Soul Central each and every Thursday, 6 through till 8 in London. 2 hours of new music. First hour, we drop some Soulful House. In the second, we play some Neo Soul, some R&B as well. Every now and again, we do delve into the New Soul Central archives. So once a month, we do that for the entire show. We did that last week. That's available to you to listen again, catch up on the Solar Radio website. Keeping the new music going, this is DJ Irv, Together in Spirit.

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2: So before this we had Rochelle Jordan and Get It Off, KLSH remix. So we're approaching the end of the first hour on New Soul Central. Don't forget the second hour, we switch it up, play some neo soul R&B. Okay, this is Tasha LeRae, DJ Spent, Gary Hodgkins, When I Needed You Most.

We're liking this version, Nova Frontera and Immaculate. Everybody loves the sunshine. They did a version of this a few years ago and reworked it for 2026. So that's the first hour done on New Soul Central. Time to change up the vibes. We're going to drop some neo soul, touch of R&B. Starting off with this one, Omar once again from the album Brighter the Days, the remix album. Lovey Dovey, Kenny Dope remix.

the lovely Shayla Prosper and her big tune, That Thing. And before this, we had Yi Ali and Amari Noel, a tune called Where You Belong. And then new for 2026, love the version, Nate James, Set the Tone. So don't forget, other side of me, Raz Selly, taking care of business on solar. Make sure you keep him company, 8 through till 10. Okay, this is another Reggie Myricks Taiwan collaboration. Take Me With You.

reminder, if you miss any of the shows on Solar Radio, you can catch them, listen again on the Solar Radio website, including this one, of course. And why not take Solar Radio on the go? Download the Solar Radio app. Okay, then getting a rework. Courtesy of Chris Baxter. Sounds of Kem. Sampling Milton Wright's Keep It Up to Full Effect.

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5: 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This is Amel LaRue, and you're with Tony Rodriguez on New Soul Central. Yeah.

find this on her excellent brand new album. Well, I say brand new, it's been doing the rounds for a few months now. Hill Street Soul, the album Nasalifia, and that is Good Vibes. Before this, Pressure Points and Mellow Moods. Don't forget, top of the hour, Soulfully Yours with Raj Selly. He'll be taking care of business right here on Solar Radio, your classic and 21st century soul station. We're going to squeeze in as much as we can between now and then. Sounds of Malunya make my day.

Just love this tune. October London Silent Treatments. Before this, Lucas Seto, Ghetto Kind of Love. Raj Selly, Soulfully Yours, Waiting in the Wings. This is Rough Soul.

brand new. Paul Simpson presents Leon Neal. When Somebody Loves You, that's a Steppers Club mix. Time's beating us once again. Thank you for keeping me company. Thank you for choosing New Soul Central this evening. A reminder, if you miss any part of the show, catch up, listen again on the Solar Radio website. Keep it solar. Other side of me, we've got Raj Selly and Soulfully Yours. Leaving you with this one. Mother's Favourite Child, featuring Saida Wright. This is Love. Till next time, see ya.

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Yes, we're live from Solar Towers. Gotta start with Gary Bart. You know why? We out here headlining Sunday. Legend. And those lyrics for that track just mean everything, don't they? Send that out to everyone who feels the music. Should be all of you if you're listening to this station. This lady's back, one of my favourites. First Lady of Jazz. Distinct in voice, no intro required.

as we roll through some new jazzy vibes. What have we played? We played a bit of Ezo Fitzroy, wonderful artist, brilliant live, new remix, Carmen Lundy, Ledge. And this young lady is the flautist for Alexander Flood. And man, have I got some new material from him exclusively coming up as well. Serious talent, Erika Tukeri.

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Long time, sir. Welcome back. I thought you defected permanently. 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Hope you're well. Hello, Miss Lewis. 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

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Fantastic Sunday though, it really was. What a great track in the background. 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

Hello to Matt and Jay. Love to you all up there. Hope you're all well and in the groove. Track in the background called UK Rain. Haven't seen much of that, have we, recently? Apart from today. Lift a track from the World of Jazz compilation floating around at the moment. Check this out. You'll notice the little riff in the middle. Right there. RogerElliott@solarradio.com. If you know, you should know. We'll put something nice in the mail if you win. What is that?

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Soul Energy House Chart. Combination of Mr. McCabe, Mr. Beddo, and the wonderful Imani. On Bed Funk. So good. Playing it for weeks. Do support, do download. Check it out on Bandcamp or whatever. Support the music. Big hello to Alice up there in Bradford. How are you? Listening to Solar Loud and Proud. Nice to hear that. Carmen Lundy LP. What's it called? No Better Love was the track I played. But anyway, I've seen the lady twice live. Absolutely amazing. One time I was double booked, actually. I was DJing at Soul Shack with Mr. Selector and had to change my set. Only because Mr. Selector, he's such a nice bloke. I went on a bit later, but yes. Remember that clearly. Wicked Life, check her out. And you know, it's bank holiday, right? Lots going on. Whatever you do, go out and support the music. More about that in a moment.

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2: Check him out. Chatting to the man earlier. We were going to hook up next weekend. But then again, I'm double book again. Hope you're well. Of your body, baby. Love to lovely missus as well. Enjoy at jazz and Austin Lardy. We push on forthcoming music while we're on the topic of Martin at jazz. I just can't get enough. Alexander Flood, the remix project forthcoming. We're gonna play a couple of tracks. Coming out sometime in September. All right. I never can get enough. Check this tune.

sheer quality, back to back. Hello to Pauline. Asking me, what am I playing? Right. Check your email, I'll send you some information, but in the background, you making moves.

so good. Look out for this 3-track EP. Shout to the boys, they got a heavy weekend coming up this Saturday. They got Mood to Swing, all day party, Camden daytime, and then Jazz Cafe into the nighttime. Gonna sneak into the Jazz Cafe nighttime business, hopefully, maybe daytime too. That's this coming Saturday, Making Moves.

While we're on the topic of what's going on, the big boss walks into the studio. Don't forget he's on at 10 a.m. Gets there well early. Yeah, Mood to Swing, Matt and Jamesy. What am I doing tomorrow evening? Levitation Orchestra at Jazz Cafe tomorrow. Heavy. Get to know if you don't know. Saturday, don't forget, Saturday's Soul Affair, our very own Steve Johns. I think they got the Margate crew DJing this coming Saturday, sold out. Definitely going to go to that, of course. Shout out to Stevie C, Curly CJ, the regulars. Essential session. Got Tony Monrell as well on Saturday in town. Sunday, all roads lead to the BBE part 2. Ridiculous lineup. Shout to Ralph Sessions and Mr. Beddo. Hopefully he'll cover you guys. I think Jazzy and Lisa Ianson are spinning tunes in Camden as well. Shout to Chris Jones. Always, sir, always. More unreleased business at Jazz Business. More remix business. The Broken Tip.

Hello to Chris Morgan on the Twitter this evening. Thank you, sir. Big hello to everyone watching the Big London Derby this evening. Shout out to Chris, Steve Johns, who's down there. Big Don fan, playing the that lot from my West London. We'll leave it at that, Mr. Mr. Fulham, you know who you are, Nick. Obviously down there as well. And the other West London team are playing tonight as well. The most important one isn't.

dropping those broken beats, we come back to the soulful vibes. Frankie Estevez. I think this has made it into our Soul Energy House chart. Have a look. Do keep touching base, Raj Selly at solarradio.com. Raj Hoop on X. Raj Selly on Instagram as well, a little bit.

Hi to Michael, loving the show tonight. The show's on fire. Thank you, sir, indeed. Shazam Meltdown, utterly useless. Love that, love that. Some are out, some are not out. Mostly not out, but they will come out. So keep tuned and we'll keep playing them. And you keep supporting. Oh yes, Making Moves are also... God, the boys don't stop, you know. Letting me know that they're also Monday night. Notting Hill post-carnival party.

0: 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And like sheep, what one of them does, all the rest will follow. 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

sending this one out to Gary over there in Salvador, Brazil. Living life, man. Living life. Shazam at the ready. Good luck. Lovely to hear from you. Looks like both West London outfits have won this evening. Tight game at Lord's, just down the road. That's how you were loving me. You were loving me. Difficult conditions if you're a cricketing person. You'll know what I mean. Shout out to Mr. Colin Curtis. Hope you're well, sir. Good to catch up last week. Smashing the 10. Dingwall Sessions down there at We Out Here. Alongside Coco Maria, Loves, Patrick and Giles, of course.

caught up with this man a couple of months back, just by chance. Standing next to him, head nodding. Yukes. Wonderful man. New material in our chart, featuring the wonderful vocals of Alicia Lee.

And for those of you requesting a playlist of the show this evening, I'll sort that out for you next week. Just gathering what I've think I've played myself. Right, the Soul on the Soul and Bow Party on Sunday, the 13th of September. Handful of tickets left on the website that will sell out, as will the October Boat Party, which I'm on actually. Practically gone as well. So if you want to be on that, be quick. You've been warned. Switching it slightly deeper for a couple. These two tracks just knocked me sideways this week. Gotta play them before I leave. Gotta go to France. The Man from Paris, Frank Roger, on Large Recordings out of New York.

one of my favourite people, so underrated. From Canada, Fred Everything, got a new EP out. This is so good. I think it's Chimster, Fred and Martin at A Canteen. Gotta make sure I go. I know it's all the way.

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0: Well, Paul Phillips has arrived. I'm really disappointed because all the valuable stuff he hasn't bought in. Can't steal anything. Trying to sneak a little 7 out without him noticing. But anyway, I don't think that's going to happen, Paul. Yeah. Right, the wonderful Yasmin Lacey in the background, who was live at We Out Here, I caught her, she was wonderful. And who else did I catch? Stellata, absolutely superb, a new band called Papaya Noon, I'm going to play a track from them. Joshua Idahan, Zina Mariba and Kimbrom Birane from Ethiopia. What a brilliant live. Shabaka, for all the jazz heads should know him. And then obviously passing through the Dingwall Centre. Apparently Mr. Phillips caught me in a video on Facebook, right Paul? So, that's crazy. On the afternoon. Wow. That Dingwall tent was packed all Sunday. Then I caught James Herbert Mamoro on the vocals. Amazing vocalist I've not heard of before. Back to the main stage. Khalil El-Zabar performed A Love Supreme from Miles Davis. My God, that was good. Finished off Gary Bartz right at the end. Legend. I tell you what, I still haven't recovered from the walking, never mind the fire.
1: Trying to find a little peace of mind.
0: This man's live in a couple of weeks too, Marsanko. Breathe.

0: Right, it's nearly time for me to go, unbelievably.
1: And I'm ready to cross that line.
0: Gonna squeeze one in, maybe a couple, before Paul is up. While I was talking about the We Out Here Weekender, I mentioned a band called Papaya Noon. Check this out. Very good live. Very chilled, very nice indeed. Gotta say hello to young lady who came up and spoke to me. Come up and said hi, Ruth Sharman. Hope you're well. And I told you I'd mention your poetry weekend. And that's on Sunday the 6th of September, sandyhillarts.co.uk. For further information, sounds wicked. You see, us radio DJs don't forget everything, you know. She was like, oh, but you don't mention it. There you go. Yeah, we've got lots going on in the studio, but sometimes we do remember. Well, Phillips remembers everything, I know that.

when me and Paul are deep in conversation again. Anyway, he's up in the next 20 seconds, hopefully, because I'm running over time as well. So check that out. Check Tony Lee out midnight. Lady G at 6 a.m. I gotta go. Enjoy the weekend. It's a long one, the last one before. Yeah, that dreaded word. Have a soulful 7 days. Yeah, I know the rain's here, but keep it solar. We'll get you through it, man.

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But as always, my thanks to D2 Arrived Silly. He's fired up and buzzing for the up and coming bank holiday weekend. Sounds like he's got a busy schedule ahead of him. And of course, we're back next Thursday, 8 till 10 here on Soda Radio. In the background is a brand new release here from Sherry Higgs and DJ Passion and Need to Know. My name is Paul Felix here through until 12. And as always on the first night, we're going on a musical journey. All styles, all tempos, all eras. But as always, we get things underway with a few of my favourite current uplifting vocal soulful house releases. This being another one from Flowerson. And this one's called Need a Change.

0: also into the Solar Radio Facebook group page tonight. Hi to Keith Murray, also Vilda Lewis, Dress Richard, and we mustn't forget Tex James as well. So as always, as I said on the first tonight, musically, we're going to be chopping and changing, starting off with some uplifting house, and in the final part of the show, a quiet storm on a budget, down-tempo soul grooves, uninterrupted back-to-back, and of course at midnight through until 2, we've got Tony Lee on Solar Radio with a whole load of new disco and some club classics as well. After the break, though, we come back with some disco, some boogie, and some 90s R&B swing.
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1: Yo, check this out. What's up? You know, I really think we ought to dedicate this here song to our mothers.

0: Welcome along to Solar Radio, your classic and 21st century soul music radio station. By the way, I insist on still playing the Solar Radio summer jingles, even though the weather's taken a little bit of a turn for the worse, which makes me feel better. We'll probably play them a few more times between now and 12. So we had our first batch of oldies, first of all, back to 1979, use Eek and Glide. And of course that great Patrick Adams production. Followed by an obscurity back to 1984, although it sounded like it could have come out in the 70s. That was the Jack Sash Band and Save My Life on Zebra Records out of New York. That was actually one half of the group Saz, when Mick Murphy kind of parted company and created Saz. But the original band, Jack Sash Band, they were still putting out music in 1984. And the instrumental version of that actually appeared only on the digital release of my compilation Under the Influence Volume 2 many years ago from Zed Records. And then finally in the background, Low Key, Little Something from the 90s, I think Low Key along with Mint Condition and Tony Toner, probably my favourite groups from the 90s. So after the break, we're coming back with more new music right here on Solar Radio, your classic and 21st century soul music radio station. When it comes to the oldies, it's classic, collectors and underground, soul, funk, jazz, disco and boogie. So we kind of like to variation and a little bit of everything, really. What you say, child? Check this out,
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One of the big new tunes right here on Solar Radio, the new one from The Cool Notes, Happy, the Summer Mix. Going to be big on Solar, destined to be at number one on the Swedish chart. I'm not normally a betting man, but you know what? I'm reaching for my wallet. Is it PayPal now? Speaking of summer, we've got a late summer boat party, Soul on the Solent, Sunday, September the 13th, which, thinking about it, isn't it? Long to go. So if you want to get involved in that particular boat party, get online, solarradio.com. It's, say, Sunday, September the 13th, between 12.45 and 5.45pm on board the Ocean Scene. Tickets are £24 each from Solar Radio, and also food will be available to purchase on board as well. If you want to get involved in the Soul on the Solent late summer boat party, get your tickets now while there are a few still available. Oh, and by the way, if you've recently discovered Solar Radio, so you're kind of relatively a new listener, we'd love to see you on there as well. Another track that's been around for a while but remixed is Michael B. Sutton, the brand new remix of Enough is Enough.

It's a new, more upbeat remix here from Michael B. Sutton of Enough Is Enough. Now, I've got to say, my car normally, because we've had no rain for literally months and months, and normally when I come to do my show on a Saturday or a Thursday night, my car is filthy dirty. At least the windows are, so I normally give them a clean. So yesterday or overnight, I think we had a few drops of rain, and I can't believe my car is spotless. So either I missed the entire downfall of deluge of rain, or I only see a few spots here and there. Either way, they cleaned the car. So everybody's getting excited, bank holiday weekend ahead. Not sure many of you are off, out and about. But don't forget, I'll be here on Saturday night in my imaginary virtual nightclub. Saturday nights, 10 till 12. 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

Don't Disturb This Groove. This one comes in from Ingham Street, the brand new single. And that underlying bass line, that tugging bass line, I've got a feeling that's a little bit of a Unlimited touch in there. Now from midnight through until 2 tomorrow morning, we've got Tony Lee here on Soda Radio. He's got a whole load of

the most obvious either. So that's Tony Lee from Midnight Free Until 2 tomorrow morning here on Solar Radio, your classic and 21st century soul music radio station. Don't forget later on though, by the way, from 11:30 onwards, we've got a Quiet Storm on a budget for a Thursday night. 25 minutes only, that's all we can afford on a Thursday night. That's how far the budget stretched for the Quiet Storm incorporated into this show.

Little Sahara, the group, and Don't Worry About a Thing. Now, as always, just before 11 p.m. tonight, we've got some jazz fusion. For that, we're going back to the record, 1980s a year. Album tracking 1980 for some kind of laid-back mellow jazz for a Thursday night here on Soda Radio. When I picked out the track, it was still a hot and humid day, sunny day, and that kind of had the influence on me, but obviously the weather's taken a little bit of a turn for the worse, but never mind. Here on Soda Radio, the sun is always shining all year round, 24 hours a day, 7 days a week, 365 days of the year. The new single from Sergeant Tucker,

Moment previously unreleased, Paul Simpson, Jennifer Holliday, and For Baby Tonight. Obviously, everybody recognizes that bass line on that one. Paul Phillips on Solo Radio every Thursday night, 10 till 12. As always, going on a musical journey, all styles, all tempos, all eras as well. We play play maybe the occasional classic anthem, but we can throw in a few obscurities as well, just to kind of mix and liven things up, as it were. The late night sound of Solo Radio, your classic and 21st century soul music radio station. Okay, it's time for some laid back jazz now, going back to 1980. Wilton Felder, LA Nights.

0: Back to 1980 for this one, from the album Inherit the Wind and Wilton Felder, LA Nights. Now, when I was going through my records, basically I led you into a little secret. My record collection, it's not in alphabetical order, but in yearly order. So all my albums are in order of year of release. So it's 1971, 2, 3, 4, so on. And in my 1980 section, where this album is from, two albums fell off the shelf as I pulled them out. One was a Spyro Gyro album, and then there was this album. And I thought, oh, which one shall I play? I was aiming for the Wilton Felder, but the Spyro Gyro fell out as well. And I thought, oh, maybe I should play a track off that. And I spent about 10 minutes trying to make up my mind. In the end, went with Wilton Felder, but I may well save Spyro Gyro possibly for next week. By the way, don't forget, Rich Edwards here on Solo Radio, early hours of a Sunday morning from midnight through until 2, if you like your smooth jazz and a little bit of soul as well. Immediately after my virtual nightclub of uplifting house music and jazzy house as well. After the break, we're coming back with some 70s, 80s and 90s back to back, including Obscurity out of Miami.
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3: 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Given the sunshine. 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

into our second batch of oldies tonight in the show. We have three batches of oldies, 70s, 80s and 90s. Although before we go any further, before I forget, got to say hi to Sandy Narula, locked in from Montreal. Welcome along, Sandy. Soulful Blues on a Thursday night, 10 till 12. So in that little session there, first of all, a bit of an obscurity, back to 1978.

That track was actually written by Kenny Burke, from what I can make out looking at the small print on there, on the CD. It's starting to become a little bit of a struggle these days. So still to come, got a quite still mini, we'll be doing

He's a new single. I say no, I think it might have been around for a week or two, maybe a little bit longer. Mr. Math and I Want This Forever. Now, earlier on, I was mentioning the Solar Boat Party, Sold on the Solent.

The corner. You know how time flies by these days. The months are flying by. I'm not one to wish my life away, but I've got to bear these things in mind. The October Soul Cruise, especially if you've never been on a solar boat party before, now is the time to get out and come and meet us.

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A one-stop shop for all you need to know about my show as far as playlists go. Also, listen again options as well if you want to listen beyond the 3 months, which you can

those specials which Steve, John Vitale and myself have done over the years. Most of those are available. I've got some, actually, I found some. I was going through some memory sticks the other day and I found some old vinyl specials which aren't actually available on my website currently, but I will make them available soon, hopefully.

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In the background, that's Washington and Moody Blues. So in a moment, two more records, and then we're going to get into our back-to-back session. Quiet Storm on a bite-sized Quiet Storm on a Thursday night. Now coming up next is, I think it's a guy, he's a producer and also a DJ as well. And we're talking about David Lynn and a new single.

In the background from the new album from William Richardson and Time to Live. And the one before that was David Lynn and Night Jasmine. So after the break, we're going to go back for a 25-minute session of down-tempo soul grooves. A few new releases in there, 70s, 80s, 90s. And then, of course, at

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classic and 21st century soul music radio station. And we just had a little back-to-back session there. First of all, we had Cleo Soul from the new album and Gentle Woman. And then we went back to the early 70s. Went about 1973, Bloodstone and Keep Your Own Thing Together. Now, you might have heard a little bit of Surface Notes on that one. It's not very called Pressing. And then after that, we came forward into the mid-80s, around about 1986, and O'Brien, and You Have Got to Come to Me. That sounded like it could do with a clean or two as well. Actually, that one goes back to my pirate radio days here in London. I think that's probably why. You got a lot of use at that particular point in time, back in 1986. After that, following that, we moved into the 90s with Shantae Moore and Cry to Myself. And then finally, in the background, you can't beat a great new contemporary soul release, and this is definitely one of them, Robert H. Fowler and Talk. So probably two more from me, and then it's going to be Tony Lee. He's Zenny Soul.

then. So you get two for the price of one on that particular track. You get Teach Me and Past. So I'm back on Saturday night, 10 till 12, the virtual nightclub, house music all the way. Playlist online tomorrow, soulfulgrooves.com. And thanks to everybody who's kept me company tonight on the Solar Radio Facebook group page. Up next, Tony Lee for Until 2. And I'm going to play out tonight with one of those two new releases from Reggie Myricks with Ty Jan.

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Oh, good evening, Soda family, and welcome along to the super soulful sounds of Funky New Disco right here in the AM. As we just go over the hour of midnight, it's Tony Lee taking you all the way through till 2 a.m. We've got all the best new disco, funky re-edits and future disco soul. As always, we throw in four classics and we call it the Classic Dance Floor 4. 2 hours of the best party music in town, so keep it locked, Soda Radio. And we're going to kick it all off today with Down to the Bone, Opa Lopo on the remix, Natasha Watts on the vocals, and Feels So Good.

Well, good morning once again, Solar Family, to the super sound of Funky New Disco right here in the AM. We kick you off today with Down to the Bone, Opal Opal on the remix, Natasha Watts on the vocals, and Feel So Good. And in the background, Ain't Coming Down by DeLucas, and one of my favourite soul singers at the moment, Suki Soul. But before we go any further, I'd like to give a big shout to Paul Phillips with the Soulful Groove Show, each and every Thursday from 10 till midnight, playing everything across the spectrum of soul. I don't know how he does it. There's so much good music in 1 2-hour show. It's amazing. And don't forget, he comes back on Saturday night as well for the virtual nightclub, where he plays everything from uplifting, soulful, deep and jazzy house, a touch of new disco as well. Also looks down the Soul Energy House chart. And don't forget, any information you want on the wonderful Paul Phillips, it's all the W's, soulfulgrooves.com. So coming up next, Save the Robots and Dangerous and Sweet, and loads of great tracks still to come in his first mix of the show. Music from John Morales, Mickey Moore and Addie T, and Goo Disco, just to name a few. So whatever you do, right here in the AM, keep it locked, it's Funky New Disco.

Right, Solar Family, let's do a few hellos for today. Good morning, Roland Rogers, Tex James, John B, the Quizmaster, Joyce Richards, Geraldine Wake, she's on holiday, Paul and Gillian Fleming as well. Good evening, good morning to you. Tony Carroll, how you doing, Tone? And Sean Hickey, the Funky Ginge, Dave Thomas and the Channel Islands crew, Phil Medcalf, Thomas Oyu, Prune Arrow and Axel LR over there in France, Mary Jo and Donald all the way over there across the pond, and Andy and Emily Moran as well. Layla Sopa, Kevin East, good morning, Kevin. And Grant Harris, Tracy Ann, Caroline Hansen, Jules Price, Gilly Cannon, Chris Murray, Graham Crane, good morning Graham, how you doing? And Chaz Sandu as well. Tracy Kerr, thanks for getting in touch, Tracy, I will get back to you. And of course Dave Dawson, the lovely Hannah and Lamar as well. Kathy Edwards, how you doing Kathy? Catch up soon. And Ray Hayden, the wonderful Ray Hayden from Opaz. Steve Illingsworth, Jack Cotton, John Johns, Sandra Kennedy, Caroline Hansen, Jules Price, Paul Plummer, how you doing Paul? And Mitch Mitchell on the night shift. Steve Kerr, Ian Boxall, Mary Onofrio, and last but not least, the boys Otario and Afeo. Oh, not forgetting Mum and Dad as well, Candice and Gordon. Oh, forgot one more, Rob Coley. Thank you all for listening to Funky New Disco, and thanks for your support.

Soul Radio, your classic and 21st century soul station. It's Tony Lee right here in the AM. If you just tuned in, as they say, where have you been? We're here each and every Thursday at midnight, and we take the show apart and put it back together again for 2 a.m. on a Sunday morning for a replay. We play all the best new disco, funky re-edits and future disco soul, and in the middle of the show we throw in four classics and we call it the Classic Dance Floor 4. And this week, coming up around about 10 to the top of the hour, we've got music from the OJs, Rodney Franklin, Jerry Knight and Chaka Khan. So stick around for that one. We call it the Classic Dance Floor 4. Just a little break from the new disco remixes and the future disco soul, coming up around about 10 to the top of the hour. Until then, let's just keep it rolling.

Okay, so the family, let's take a little look at the track listing for this first hour of the show. We kicked it off with Down to the Bone, Opalopo, Natasha Watts and Feel So Good, into Ain't Coming Down by DeLucas and Suki Soul, into Save the Robots, Dangerous and Sweet, then we had All My Love by John Morales and Brian Lucas. After that, we had Mickey Moore and Andy T and Funky Lady, into Funk Soul Brother by Ben Banjo Field. Goo Disco's in the background with Get Up Off of Your Love, really like that one, and into Give It To Me by Michael Gray and Kelly Sy coming up next. Taking us up to the classic Dance Floor 4, Risk Assessment and Addictive. So the family, spread the word, tell your friends, it is Funky New Disco right here in the AM. It's only on your classic and 21st Century Soul Station, Solar Radio.

0: Right, boys and girls, as we approach 10 to the top of the hour, you know what that means. It's time for this week's Classic Dance Floor 4. We go back in time, play four classics, original music, no remixes, no re-edits, just the way the music was meant to be. And this week we're going to start off with the OJs and Favourite Person into Rodney Franklin and Dance Tonight. We're going to have a little break and come back on the other side with Jerry Knight and Nothing Can Hold Us Back, and finishing it all off today, Chaka Khan and Some Love. Solar Radio, this is your Classic Dance Floor 4.
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0: Right, as we come to the end of first hour, if you just tuned in, it's Funky New Disco right here in the AM. You've missed a 50-minute mix and two of your favourite dance floor classics. But hang tight and we'll be back on the other side with two more dance floor classics and another 50-minute mix. I'll see you there.
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